0: I have this conversation with my girlfriend all the time when we're texting. I would rather call, and there's times where I do call her because I'm just like, I don't, you can't understand when somebody's texting. Like, is it passive aggressive? What do they mean? What's their tone? So it's always been a thing with me and my girl. I'm like, if we're not on the same path, I'm going to pick up the phone and call her and be like, we got to talk about this.
1: I agree with you. A lot can get misconstrued because you can mean it a certain type of way, but it may not come off that way. You can read it however.
0: That being said, is the thumbs up emoji cold and dismissive? Because that's what Gen Z thinks.
1: Tyler, I'm embarrassed. I use that. That's always in my recently used. Like, I do that. I'm a super overactive listener. Like, I'm constantly nodding and, like, letting people know I hear you. So I do the same kind of with my emojis. I go emoji crazy. And I use the thumbs up all the time. And you're not the first person I've heard say that. And I'm like, what? So people said that that's rude. And I'm like, I do that all the time. But it's my way of giving the most supportive, okay, gotcha, that I've got. Have you ever taken my text message as being passive aggressive from using a thumb emoji with you, Tyler?
0: Now I got to go back and read our group chat with our producer, Tony, and be like, being real?
1: Oh my God, see, they've got so many rules. I can't keep up.
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0: if you're gutsy enough to be cheating on your significant other at home, you better watch yourself, especially with all the technology that's out there now with AI cameras everywhere. You got to be careful.
1: Tyler, every time I'm in the kitchen and my Alexa lights up, I'm like, girl, I didn't even call your name. What are you doing, nosy? Like, I'm scared of everything. Actually, you know what? I just saw a wild story where somebody said their baby monitor in the house was picking up the neighbor's phone calls. It's getting crazy.
0: This story is crazy. A man in Taiwan caught his wife cheating with another man after he saw them on camera of the robot vacuum.
1: Not the Roomba shaking everything in the room. This is insane. The vacuum?
0: So he sued her and he won, but then she countersued him for invasion of privacy and she won that case and he went to jail.
1: No! Evil. Evil.
0: I mean, not only did your girl cheat on you, you caught her, but you're the one going to jail?
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3: I'm hanging on to every last bit of heat we've got left before it starts getting too chilly out here, Tyler. It's September 1st, new month. New exciting things to look forward to, especially this fall when everybody's going to want to be inside. We are about to do it so big for our listeners right now.
4: Yeah, Harry Styles, he is calling New York City home, and we want to send you to his home, which is Madison Square Garden. 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
1: They say the holy water's watered down, and this town's lost its faith.

0: You know, we're probably going to make Gen Z cringe right here because, you know, for the adults that have jobs, I found this the 10 most searched slang terms according to Word on Scrambler.
1: Okay, I'm trying to blend in with the people, so put me on. Put me on, Tyler!
0: And, you know, the first one on this list, we all know about it. 6-7. We know all about it. Means nothing, I guess.
1: Absolutely nothing.
0: I've never heard this one before. A chud, which is, I guess, he's a loser.
1: Damn, something about that just sounds sad as hell. I wouldn't want nobody to call me a chud.
0: We talk about this all the time on the show. The mog, to outshine somebody. Everybody's mogging. Everybody's maxing.
1: That's funny. You know what? Actually, I was 3 years old when I learned that. I thought mogging just meant like a supermodel mug. Okay, I was completely wrong.
0: I still use this. Maybe it's old. Maybe it's not. If I hear a song that we play on the show, I'm like, that's a bop.
1: Yeah, absolutely. Pop bops. We play them all the time. I love it.
0: It's all about aura, coolness, style, swagger, aura farming that we hear all the time.
1: Yes, I love that. We need all the aura points.
0: And then how about Sigma? The last one, a self-assured, independent, driven person, you know, a lone wolf.
1: Okay, so they're replacing Sigma with what we used as Alpha?
0: I guess. Who knows?
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0: Hey, it's Johnny O. Thanks for listening to 95SX Online. 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

0: It's Nightly with Jade and Tyler, and I never had, like, the parents that picked me up in the car rider line. Tyler, did you? I always rode the bus.
1: Oh, no, I had to hoof it. I mean, I lived a couple blocks away from school, but I, you know, like a mailman, rain, snow, I was there.
0: Damn, for real, you used to walk to school?
1: Yep.
0: Getting picked up in the car rider line was a big deal at school, because it was like, you probably had a stay-at-home mom. She pulling up, super cute, Stanley Cup, waiting on you.
1: Well, we have our first stupid criminal of the school year. Whatever you do, don't be this 36-year-old woman from Tennessee. Her name is Jacqueline Ariha. She was arrested at an elementary school pickup line after she showed up at 3:30 to pick up her kid at dismissal.
0: Child, the school year just started. How did they know that she was under the influence?
1: Apparently, school officials, they found her slumped over in the driver's seat while waiting in line, so they called police. The cops said she had glassy, watery eyes, slow and slurred speech, and at an unsteady walk. Those were hints that she may have been drinking. They also found an empty bottle of vodka in her vehicle as well.
0: This is so bad. First of all, you holding up the line, everybody honking and pissed off because people are already just getting off of work and trying to rush to get there. You got the handle in the car, girl?
1: Yeah, she said she only had, quote, two shots and was day drinking. She refused the sobriety test. She also fought with officers as they tried to haul her in the back of the car. She was booked in jail and charged on DUI, second offense. That was also a felony assault on a law officer and driving on a revoked license. So she got the trifecta.
0: And now the kid has to transfer schools.
1: Yes.
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2: Hi, is this Hannah?
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1: Yeah.
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1: Oh my gosh. Are you really? Seriously?
2: We don't joke about prizes here. You just won two tickets to Harry Styles Together Tour at Madison Square Garden October 17th, flights for you and whoever you're going to bring with you, and two nights hotel. 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
1: Oh, yeah. That's crazy. I can't believe that. Oh, my gosh.
2: Congratulations.
0: Local winners.
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0: This is the TJ Show, and look at that. It's Wednesday, September 2nd, 2026. Hello, J-Bo.
2: Good day, sir.
0: Hello, Kenny.
3: Hello, hello.
0: Hi, Heather.
4: Hello.
0: I had a hard time falling asleep last night because I was so excited to see you guys today. I'll explain that in a moment. But first, got some voicemails here.
5: TJ, J-Bo, Kenny, Heather.
0: Oh, this is Jay in Mississippi. Yeah.
2: What's up, Jay?
5: This is Jay from the Mississippi Delta.
0: There he is. Hey.
5: I got me another job, and I'm still trucking.
0: So he's a truck driver. Remember he said he was out of work?
2: Yes.
0: He's now letting us know he's in a new truck.
2: Yay! That's awesome. Congratulations to the truck.
0: Nice job. Can we do it? Yes. Can we do it in unison? One, two, three. Good job, Jay.
5: Y'all have a blessed day now, you hear?
0: You too,
2: man.
3: I love how J-Bo congratulated the truck.
2: Yeah, because it's a privilege to have Jay in your truck. If you're a truck, it's a privilege to have him as a driver.
0: 100% agree.
2: You know?
6: It's Jan from Colorado Springs. Just calling to say hi.
0: Oh.
6: Let you know everything's going well. Still enjoying the show.
0: I remember Jan. And the reason I remember her, I mean, I remember a lot of people that call, but her specifically, she stands out because if you remember, we were brand new in her city in Colorado Springs. She hated the show. And then listening a little more and realized, oh, actually, you know what? I don't hate the show. I like the show. Now she listens and she's still listening. And so that's why she checks in every once in a while. Still loving the show.
2: Appreciate that. Thank you.
4: Thank you. Well,
0: if you want to. Okay, fine. One, two, three. Or how about Jan? Okay, we'll work on that.
6: People hear us on the radio and say, that's my Jan. Anyway. Enjoying you guys. Take care. Have a great day.
0: Oh, yeah. So Jan, I guess, now has become a little celebrity there in Colorado Springs. Right. People hear her on the show.
7: Hey, my name is Terry. I'm from Paris, Tennessee. Just want to let you guys know that in high school, I always kept tampons in my truck for any of my friends that needed them. And boy, did I save some lives.
2: I mean, that's admirable.
0: Right.
2: I like that.
4: Well, yeah. Guys need those things.
0: Well, there you go.
3: It's good for
0: a wide range.
2: Just kidding.
0: A wide range of voicemails today.
2: I wonder why he felt the need to share that, but I appreciate that.
0: We always say call for any reason, right. And we really mean it. And that is any reason.
4: And that's good news.
2: Yeah, it
4: I
2: is.
4: Mean, that's
0: yeah,
4: good on him.
0: Yeah, yeah. I hear that. Okay, moving along. The reason I couldn't fall asleep last night, guys, I went to go see Coyote versus Acme.
3: Awesome.
0: And I cannot wait to share what my experience was in this movie. This was something special. I'm telling you, you know how obsessed I was with Sheep Detectives?
2: Yes.
0: There was something about this movie. I'm like confused by the drama behind it. We have to get into it. There's so much to talk about. I was blown away. I'll just give you a little preview. So
2: I'm happy for you.
0: It was like across the board. My wife loved it. My kids loved it. But there's just so much more to it. We'll get into that on the show today. We've got a long list of things to get to. We want to get to your phone calls. 877-RADIO-TJ. Put that number in your phone. That's your passport to get on the radio. You'll either catch us in the studio or you'll get our voicemail. And truly, for any reason, there's proof right there. 877 Radio TJ. You guys ready to do this?
2: Yes, sir.
0: Here we go.
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8: 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Are you really? Seriously?
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8: 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That's crazy. I can't believe that. Oh, my gosh.
9: Congratulations.
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10: Another hot, humid day is on the way across the Lowcountry. We'll see afternoon highs in the middle 90s today under mostly sunny skies. Overnight, we'll see lows in the middle 70s under partly cloudy skies. I'm ABC News 4 Storm Tracker meteorologist Caleb Seaver with the TJ Show on 95SX Hit Music Now.
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21: You can't always control what your kid sees online, but you can give them the tools to make sense of it. Dr. Mary Davies is the author of a new book, Teaching Critical Thinking to Teenagers. Not an easy task, right? In the book, Davies says critical thinking is really just instilling the habit to pause and ask, hang on a minute, is that right? Before you believe what you see. Now here's the best part. You can model this behavior at home. When you read something surprising, say something like, let's go look that up together. Use the word we, because we are all targets of these algorithms. Show your kids it's okay to change your mind when the evidence on something changes. And perhaps most important, just keep the conversation going with your teenager. Even if they say they don't want to talk, the thing is this, they probably really do. I'm Dr. Sanjay Gupta, helping you live a better life.

0: 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This is the TJ Show. We've got Ken in Alabama. Hey, Ken.
1: Hey, TJ. Hey. Hey, everybody.
2: What's up, man? What's up?
0: J-Bo and Kenny.
3: Ken.
2: Just say, hey, crew.
0: Yeah, and we got Heather over there.
4: Yeah.
0: Hey, Ken, tell me, what is the most exciting part of your life right now?
1: My wife.
0: Oh, love that answer.
1: Continuing to grow older with her.
0: Oh, tell me about her.
2: That's sweet.
0: Tell me about her. Go ahead. You said you want to grow old with her. I definitely resonate with that. I tell my wife all the time. I continue
1: growing older with her.
0: Oh, growing older. Yeah, I keep saying I can't wait till we're old people together. Like, it's very exciting to think about that, you know, where we get to just go on this course for the long run. What makes your wife so special?
1: Well, she's been able to put up with me for 37 years.
0: 37?
2: Yeesh.
0: Dude. Look at you.
1: 39 is a calendar dating.
0: I always like when you got a long track record like that, I like to take note of what's working. What is working about your relationship? Why have you guys been together for so long? Why do you still seemingly love being in that one relationship?
1: Oh, with respect and understanding that neither one of us is perfect. We're going to have our little days and not letting small things become big things. Mm. Because we're humans, we're going to do things that bother each other.
2: Yeah, that's true.
4: Yeah, for sure.
2: My husband got on my nerves yesterday, but I woke up today, still love him.
0: That must be impossible. Archie's so great.
2: He is pretty great.
0: Well, listen, Ken.
1: Yes, sir?
0: I'm so happy to hear that you're happy. And say hi to your wife for us. What's her name?
1: Tina.
0: Gina.
2: Gina.
1: No, Tina.
0: Oh, Tina. Tina.
2: No, not Gina. Tina, we meant to say Tina, not Gina.
3: Forget you, Gina.
2: Yeah.
0: We appreciate you turning your radio on. Thanks for spending some time with us here.
1: I've always listened to this radio station, and when you came on, it was like, oh, they sound cool.
0: Oh, good. All right, easy enough.
3: Thanks. There you go.
0: Excellent.
2: You're a simple man. I appreciate that.
1: Thank you. First time I've ever been called simple.
2: Oh, and that's a good thing. That's a really good thing. Take it as a compliment, believe me.
1: I'm messing with you.
0: A lot of complicated people out there.
2: I don't know what Tina thinks, but in this moment, I think you're a simple man. You take care of yourself.
1: God bless you.
2: God bless you, too.
1: No, I'm Donna.
0: You have a great day, okay? Great talking to you.
1: Yeah, I'll see you. Bye-bye.
0: Question.
2: Yeah.
0: Am I overdoing this music?
2: You love this music. You find any reason to play it.
0: Well, you see, the reason why, and by the way, take notes if you're doing a radio show, too. He's so sweet, you know, and just, it makes the sweetness even sweeter. It's like, what do they do with the fake sugar, right? What is that?
4: Oh, Splenda?
0: Stevia.
4: Oh, aspartame?
0: Yes.
2: One that's bad for your brain?
0: Right, right.
2: It can cause horrible things.
0: But it feels good, doesn't it?
2: Yeah, it's kind of like too much candy and you get a cavity.
0: Right.
2: This is too much.
0: Okay, let me turn it off. I'm going to turn it off for the last time.
2: Sometimes it's nice when it's sweet one time. You play one time. Two times a little too much.
0: Put that somewhere where I can't get to it anymore today. We've overused it, okay?
2: Yeah, you have a sweet tooth. I'll hide it.
0: This is the TJ Show. There's more on the way. Baby, let's
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We'll get to this in the news. This is where we're at today. It's coming up on the TJ Show. 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

0: 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Hit music now. This is the TJ Show, our news. It sounds different around here. Kenny reads through every story he can find, and then he brings us the most interesting ones. Kenny, what's happening on the planet today?
1: There's a report about this man from Taiwan who apparently used his robot vacuum cleaner to catch his wife cheating.
0: What a time. What a sentence that wouldn't make sense many years ago.
1: Yeah, the robot vacuum cleaner has a built-in camera, and he used that camera's feed to secretly capture intimate footage of his wife. Of course, in divorce court, he won the equivalent of $19,000, but here's the rub. He filmed her illegally and was sentenced to 5 months in prison.
0: Wow.
2: Well, I think we're focused on the wrong thing. This man is smart enough to hack a camera in a vacuum robot. And then also, why is there a camera in our vacuum robots, and what is it being used for? These are the things we should be worried about,
3: right?
2: Aside from giving this man 5 months. I feel like he used a robot appropriately.
0: It was happening cleverly.
2: It was in his house. So if he was recording his wife having an affair, and the other person technically is an intruder to him because it's his home, I don't see anything wrong with it. If we have cameras in our home and we use cameras to catch people intruding our home, I don't see why he would get 5 months in jail for that.
0: Well, you think the judge would be like, all right, whatever, the law says what it says, but come on, lady, what are you doing?
2: Mm-hmm.
0: Get out of here, both of you, get out of here.
1: Of course, this is in Taiwan, where the laws are assumably different than they are here in the United States. On top of that,
0: Side note.
1: Yeah.
0: So we're still in this phase where we know everything's being recorded, but it's not always like present in our mind. My Ring camera is an example of this. Just the other day, I was being overly cute with my wife, and I realized, I was like, ooh, that was on camera. And I was like, man, I hope no one sees that.
2: And what'd you say?
0: Nah, I'm not going to
2: get into
0: it.
2: What'd you do?
0: Sometimes.
1: Heather, where's that romantic music that you
2: get
1: from Heather?
2: It's gone now.
0: But I'm saying, like, I wouldn't have done it had I known I was being filmed, and it didn't dawn on me until after the fact. So I could see how we're still in a phase where we're a little distracted, and you can still use it to catch things. Mm. And no, you can't have my Ring camera login. You can't see it.
1: Right. Yeah, so on top of the jail time, he also received a fine of about $5,700.
0: All right, so it's a business decision. It all works out on the spreadsheet.
2: You got $19,057. I mean... Poor guy.
0: All right. What else you got, Kenny?
1: The LA Rams were already a favorite to win the Super Bowl before former three-time Defensive Player of the Year Aaron Donald unretired. And he did it in a very interesting way. He sent a very simple email to the commissioner of the NFL simply saying, I'm back.
2: Yes,
1: sincerely, Aaron Donald, which is exactly the statement that Michael Jordan made in 1995 when he made his comeback to the Bulls. So a little bit of honor there. Yeah. But the beauty is Aaron Donald's wife, Erica, tweeted, I let him out the house, y'all. And she got a wave of love from Rams fans saying, thank you so much for letting him out of the house. So the Rams are stacked. And as I mentioned, the Rams are the odds-on favorite to win the Super Bowl this upcoming NFL season.
0: Yeah, I don't know if there's a parallel here, but yeah, I know sometimes if I'm home too much, my wife will say, where are you going next?
2: She's trying to send you out.
0: Don't you have work to do?
2: Go find something to do.
0: Yeah. Kenny, thanks for keeping us somewhat informed.
1: That's what's happening.
4: 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Stay. Gone. Teddy Swims. Can't you see? Gone. But your trip remains. 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

0: 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This is the TJ Show, and Michael in Southern Oregon has something on his mind. He's been wanting to talk to me about this, and now's the moment. I'm ready for it.
1: What was with that segment you did a few weeks ago about Jackie and Shadow?
0: Wow, this was a while back, right? Mm-hmm. Jackie and Shadow. You know, Shadow was devoured by another animal.
2: Other way around, but Jackie.
0: I'm very close to the story.
3: She wasn't devoured. Yeah. She got into a fight, and she didn't do so well.
0: Birds get into fights. Yeah. And yeah, sadly, Jackie died. Mm-hmm. And now, I think what we were talking about a couple weeks ago was that it just seems a little fast that Shadow all of a sudden has another eagle in the nest. And, you know, I was just questioning, is that okay? But they're birds, and we all sort of said, well, they're going to do what they're going to do. You ever hear the saying, a bird's going to do what a bird's going to do?
2: No.
1: When I heard you talking about that, I took offense on Shadow's behalf.
0: So go ahead. I'm always willing to hear a different side of the story.
1: You can see that Jackie's neck feathers are up. And if it, and anyone who has birds knows that's a sure sign of sickness.
0: So you're saying Jackie was attacked because she was sick?
1: No. Those two sub-adult eagles that attacked her were just hungry.
0: Oh,
1: I mean, because
0: okay.
1: That's what happens when us idiot humans go around cutting down forests and destroying habitats. All the wildlife is forced into smaller and smaller areas.
0: Yeah, but wait, Michael.
1: Forcing them to compete more for resources.
0: Yeah, don't take this the wrong way. But I mean, they did that, yes. But turning birds into a reality show, I mean, that's what's more American than that.
1: Yes, but we don't actually interfere with them. All we did was just put a camera up there.
0: Okay, so that's okay.
1: Other than that, we leave them alone. Here's the thing that I want you guys to know. They were trying to buy that land, cut down all of those trees, including the one with the nest. And at the rate they were going, they were not going to raise that money. But because of how famous Jackie and Shadow have gotten, thanks to that webcam, and Jackie getting sick. And so you know how rich people, line of thought is, how can we make all the masses like us? Mm-hmm. Oh, I know. Donate to a worthy cause in public. So that's what they did. The CEO of, I think it was OpenAI, donated the rest of the $5.5 million to that organization. And so they were able to buy it.
0: Wow. So I didn't know that part of the story.
3: Okay.
1: So, I guess everything happens for a reason.
0: Wow.
1: So, yes.
0: So, had she not been attacked, had the new bird not moved in, the donation may have never came, and while some are sad that there won't be another Apple store, those who are happy about trees, they're celebrating, which is great.
1: Yep, the habitat was saved.
4: I guess we really can trust OpenAI.
0: Yes.
4: I was wrong about them the whole time. Wow.
0: Yeah,
4: thanks for opening my eyes,
0: Michael. I have a good feeling about them now, too, now that you bring it up.
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2: Another hot, humid day is on the way across the Lowcountry. We'll see afternoon highs in the middle 90s today under mostly sunny skies. Overnight, we'll see lows in the middle 70s under partly cloudy skies. I'm ABC News 4 Storm Tracker meteorologist Caleb Seaver with the TJ Show on 95SX. 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

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It has something to do with Pokemon, and it's sad what happened to him. Hopefully this is a warning to parents. We'll get to it a few moments away. 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

0: 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This is the TJ Show. Our news, it sounds different around here. Kenny reads through every story he can find, and then he brings us the most interesting ones. Kenny, what's happening on the planet today?
1: At a recent Pokemon XP event in San Francisco, this is an event where you could buy, sell, trade Pokemon cards. A kid was scammed out of his most valuable card by an adult.
0: Yep.
2: That's so messed up.
3: It's mean.
2: You got to stoop pretty low.
0: Yeah, the adult has to be nerdy, right? I mean, you don't
2: but
0: do that if you're
2: cool.
0: Also,
2: like, deceitful and just not
3: just
2: cool.
3: A jerk.
2: Yeah.
0: Yeah, like, if you're going to be a con artist, which I don't recommend, to con a kid, that's got to be the...
2: That's a new low.
0: It's yeah, it's
3: fruit,
0: not good.
1: Yeah, so apparently this kid saved up a bunch of money to buy this card in the first place. It was his most valuable card in the collection. He traded it for a card that he thought was valuable in return, but that card turned out to be fraudulent. So the kid's father posted on X about this situation, and the Pokemon community has come together. They're going to replace the card.
0: Oh, look at that.
2: That's cool.
0: That's very cool. And, you know, a warning to kids, and by the way, I was in that same boat. You try to do it all on your own, you might fall flat on your face. You know, where was the dad when he was selling the card?
1: Yeah, I don't know.
0: You got to talk to your dad and be like, yo, is this a good idea?
1: Yeah, but does a dad know anything about Pokemon cards?
0: Probably not.
2: But maybe he would have gone to someone who did been like, hey, my son wants to go ahead. Because he was at a convention.
1: Right.
2: Other people are there, other tables, other vendors would have said, like, don't do that, or I don't advise that, you know?
3: And if the dad was there with him, maybe that person who scammed the kid wouldn't have scammed the kid, because the dad was there.
1: He'd be afraid,
3: too.
1: Yeah, so we're following this story. The card hasn't
0: been...
1: Are
0: you getting choked up?
1: I am, as it turns out. I'm a Pokemon fan myself. So the card hasn't been replaced yet, but it looks like it's going to be. But the father's sharing this story, and at the very least, he says that at least his son learns, at least from the outpouring of support, that there's far more good people in the world than there are bad.
2: Right. Yes, there are.
0: Now, I'm not going to throw my conspiracy theory out there that the dad is working in tandem with the guy who took the card.
3: That is wild.
0: And now they get
3: this a movie?
0: Yeah, I know. It's not happening. Yeah.
3: I'm not going to throw it out there, but I'm just going to mention it in case.
0: In this world, you just hope things like that don't happen.
2: In the words of your mother, what are you, nuts?
0: What are you, nuts? No, I don't think that's going on. Kenny, what else do you have?
1: Portland, Oregon has hosted its second annual parallel parking competition, and it was a smashing success to the point where now it's inspiring other cities. Philadelphia recently announcing that they're going to be hosting their first parallel parking competition in October.
2: I like to see that. They love to parallel park and park on sidewalks and park anywhere that's not a parking spot.
3: I love watching bad parallel parkers.
0: Oh,
3: I'll go
0: cringy.
3: To our downtown area and just sit on a bench and watch people try to parallel park. It is
2: it's
3: so entertaining.
2: Stressful.
0: Yeah. I take a weird pride in being able to parallel park in like the tiniest of spaces, but I had a hard training. I mean, living in the city, you can't mess around.
3: Right.
1: Yeah.
0: My wife got shouted at in that road where you're talking about.
3: It was probably me.
0: Yeah.
3: I was yelling at her.
0: Some dude.
3: Learn to park.
0: Exactly what happened.
3: I was already there.
0: Yes, exactly. Kenny, thanks for keeping us somewhat informed.
1: That's what's happening.
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3: This is the TJ Show. You know, I really did feel like it was my duty as a broadcaster to go see this movie, because you may remember it was over 3 years ago. There was all this controversy about Coyote versus Acme.
4: Yes.
3: The story was that there was this movie where Coyote from Looney Tunes was taking Acme to court. And it was an absolutely brilliant idea. Just reading it was like, oh my goodness, that sounds like an amazing movie. And we found out that Warner Brothers put it on the shelf and decided they weren't going to release it. And we're like, wow, well, was it that bad? But it was weird because they did these screenings and the rumors were that the testings went so great.
5: Yeah.
3: People love the movie. The actors in the movie seemingly loved it. John Cena was in it. Will Forte. And so we were like, what is this? Why would they put this movie away? And so long story short, another company comes along and purchases the movie from Warner Brothers.
4: Right.
3: And it's now released in theaters. It came out this past weekend. Kenny, you saw it and
5: loved
3: you said it.
5: It
3: was great. And Kenny says a lot of things are great.
5: It's the best comedy movie I've seen in a long, long time.
3: Right, which is saying
4: that's
3: a
4: good.
3: Lot.
4: Yeah.
3: And I certainly don't want to oversell anything. But I thought, okay, let me do something fun for the kids. At the time when all this controversy was going around, I said, if this movie ever comes out, I'm going to support it. I'm going to go see it. And then the reviews were off the charts. Like Rotten Tomatoes still at a strong like 96% for both critics and regular viewers. It's a high number. So I surprised my kids. I'm waiting at the movie theater. They all show up with my wife, Jess.
4: You
3: see them.
4: You take the kids to make yourself look better, but if you can go by yourself, you probably would.
3: Yeah. No, but I get to see them in the parking lot. I'm looking at them through the window, and they start walking towards me. They don't even realize it's me, and they're going, dang, dang.
4: That's hilarious.
3: I said, what movie are you guys seeing? It was a lot of fun. I was very fun dad yesterday. But anyway, we go to the movie, and my expectations are always low. I don't go see a ton of movies. I'm watching this movie. First of all, almost brought to tears in the movie, and it was so good from top to bottom that I was wondering, like, is there something weird going on with Warner Brothers? Why in the world, if they're a movie company and their job is to make great movies, why would they ever shelve this movie? It makes no sense. It almost makes me wonder, like, is there something that should be investigated? Like, it's crazy.
4: Well, I think we did talk about that. Yeah. They put it on the shelf because it's more of like a tax purpose. They were trying to save on taxes. And I think some movie companies do that.
3: But if you're in the business of making great movies, this is an incredible movie. And I wonder, with the interest that Paramount has in purchasing Warner Brothers, was this something weird on a spreadsheet where they were literally, they don't care about the art and they're just like, we got to make this look
4: the
3: good.
4: Numbers the numbers need to work. And well, that's what they decided to
6: do. I don't think they were selling to Paramount
5: yet.
6: It
5: was before the Paramount thing, but who knows? Maybe they saw it down the line. At the same time though, TJ, the movie only made $15 million.
3: Well, okay.
5: So maybe the bean counters were right.
3: So here's where we need to fix this. And I don't care if it's just one little show. We need to get people to see this movie because it is that good.
5: Yeah.
3: And I'm starting one person at a time. I went to the local college campus right after I got out of the movie theater. I started interviewing people, telling them about Coyote versus
4: Good
3: Acme.
4: For you.
3: You are going to hear these interviews a few moments away.
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0: 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It's 95SX. This is the TJ Show. Yes, I have a new obsession. Coyote versus Acme.
1: Yep.
0: I went to see it yesterday. What a movie. It is that good. The critic scores, everything you're seeing on Rotten Tomatoes, I stand by it. I think it's all true. I think it's 96%. This is across the board. That's unusual.
1: No, that's great.
0: For any movie. And there's so much controversy, the backstory of what happened to this movie when it was made. And if you missed that, you can catch up in our podcast. Search for The TJ Show wherever you listen to him. But I told you, right after the movie, I was so excited. This is a piece of art. I went to a local college campus. I said, we need to get more people to see this movie. What is your name?
2: Aiden.
0: Aiden, are you planning on seeing any movies in the coming days?
2: I wanted to see that Spider-Man movie.
0: Oh, my goodness.
2: I got to see that.
0: Okay, I know it's good. Of course, it's Spider-Man.
1: No, it's
0: everything.
1: Great. Yes,
0: all about movie. Spider-Man. Billions of dollars, I get it. Have you heard of any other movies that just came out?
2: No, none that just came out.
0: Coyote versus Acme, does it ring a bell?
2: I have actually heard of that. Yeah, I wanted to see that.
0: There you go. That's my man.
2: It's like the Looney Tunes show that you'd seen when you were a kid. Mm-hmm. I think it's like a legal take on it, like the coyote suing the company.
0: Yeah, I mean, I thought it was so good. I took my kids to see it. I want more movies like this to get made. It's getting clobbered at the box office by Spider-Man.
2: Well, that's a bit of a shame. I mean, Spider-Man's a big name, but...
0: Coyote, though.
2: I'm glad this movie made it out.
0: Yeah, but it's like $15 million it made this past weekend compared to Spider-Man's billions. So maybe you can help them out a little bit.
2: Oh, you want me to go see it?
0: Yeah, if you don't mind. That's what I'm saying. Yes, one at a time.
1: If you don't mind.
0: We will make it very loud and clear to the movie industry that these are the kinds of movies we want to see.
2: Yeah, no, I'll go and see it.
0: There you go. You will?
2: I will. I'll go and see it.
0: Okay, that's what I'm trying to do. I know there's a lot of things happening in the world, but I feel like this is my cause. I took on a cause, J-Bo.
1: That's great. I'm happy for you.
2: You're promoting art that you like?
0: Yeah.
2: Oh, that's great. Yeah, no, thank you.
0: Yeah, like, there's enough people worried about politics, all that. I'm concerned about Coyote versus Acme.
2: Yeah, no, you're doing a great job.
0: Yeah, I don't even need a clipboard for it. I just need to talk to you.
2: Yeah, you got one person at least.
0: I love it, man. Aiden, thank you. I appreciate you, man.
2: Appreciate you. Thank you.
0: Long live Coyote.
2: Long live.
0: Yeah, yeah.
1: Aiden's a good guy, man. Raised by good parents.
0: What is your name?
3: Peyton.
0: Peyton, question for you. Are you planning to see any movies in the coming days?
3: Yes. The new Spider-Man one that has been out for a while.
1: Yeah,
0: a lot
1: we
0: of people
1: it.
0: Are seeing that. But any other ones coming to mind?
3: No.
0: Okay. Have you heard about Coyote versus Acme?
3: Oh, yeah. Actually, I did.
0: He's taking Acme to court. Do you know about Acme?
3: Yeah.
0: You know Acme.
3: The grocery store?
0: I mean, come on, this is where we're at.
1: There is an Acme grocery store.
0: Yes, on the East Coast, there are some Acme grocery stores. No, I'm talking about the other Acme. So
4: it's made up in the Looney Tunes multiverse.
0: Well, actually, so
4: it's
0: they...
4: Like it's not real Acme, but...
0: Well, no, actually, in the beginning of the movie, it's, and I just saw it, it says based on a true story.
4: Okay.
0: Can I get a commitment that you'll go see this movie to keep movies like this churning out?
3: Sure, yeah.
4: Yes, sure.
0: I love you guys. Thank you so much. Appreciate you both. Thank you.
3: Have
0: all right. That's how good it is. I'm actually out here doing this because I love the movie. So I'm doing my one at a time.
1: I'm proud of you, Ben.
0: I hope you do it too. This is the TJ Show. What a movie.
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7: Hi, is this Hannah?
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6: 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Are you really? 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
6: Oh, yeah. That's crazy. I can't believe that. Oh, my gosh.
7: Congratulations.
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8: Another hot, humid day is on the way across the Lowcountry. We'll see afternoon highs in the middle 90s today under mostly sunny skies. Overnight, we'll see lows in the middle 70s under partly cloudy skies. I'm ABC News 4 Storm Tracker meteorologist Caleb Seaver with the TJ Show on 95SX Hit Music Now.
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1: Hello.
0: Nikki, tell me, what is the most exciting part of your life right now?
1: Dropping my daughter off at Drexel. It's going to be her first year of college.
2: Oh, nice.
0: Wow, look at that.
1: Yeah, she wants to be a surgeon. That's the goal, so...
0: Are you at all nervous about your daughter going off on her own? I think about that sometimes because my kids would be like, I want to go to college. I'm like, you know what? Slow down a little bit. Okay? You're not even 12 yet. And I don't even want to think about what college looks like.
1: Yeah, I'm not so much like, because I'm go out there, live your life, have an adventure like that. But not to say that she's sheltered, but the way I grew up and the way she grew up is totally different. Like, I was kind of in the streets a little bit, not like that, but, running around, doing what I wanted to do, so I have that level of, caution and things like that, but she's a good girl, so like she, not to say that she's naive or anything, she, very cautious, but that's the thing, just to make sure that she, stays the way that she is.
2: Yeah. She's got more book smarts than street smarts.
1: Absolutely. So I wanted to. But she wants to have fun, so, I just hope she doesn't get too wild.
3: Philly's a wild town.
0: Sounds like a translation. Are you throwing her to the wolves to see how she does? Mm-hmm. Is that what this is?
1: Listen, TJ, this is an intrusive thought that I have sometimes. Not that I said I'll do it, but sometimes I think that my kids need a little bit of struggle, Because I wonder how they're going to fare, I'm still... I'm that type of mom. Like, I'm still making my son. He can do it. I make peanut butter and jelly sandwiches still. Like, I still run their bath water, stuff like that. Because, I did everything on my own. Like, I learned everything. And I just, me as a parent, I wanted them to have their childhood for as long as they can. Because adulthood, especially now, it kind of sucks.
4: No, it's ghetto. It is the worst hood I've ever been to. It's ghetto.
2: Yeah. Correct.
4: It's the worst.
1: Right. So it's kind of like, some things, like right now, I'm like, okay, did I do a good thing by, taking care of them so much and that, they kind of rely on me and everything, but I still keep it the way that it is. Like, I still say they have their whole life to do things that they don't want to do, do chores and things like that, and for as long as they can, just keep things light and simple and, not so many responsibilities.
4: Yeah, you gave them a safe place to land. I heard someone say that now... that their child is in college, they become an advisory board and no more like parenting. They're just kind of like giving advice and guiding. And maybe that's a transition you go into where she will have to learn how to be resilient and stand on her own, but she can still know that she can go home if she needs to.
1: Absolutely. Yep. Exactly.
0: Yeah. Nikki, that is an amazing, if she's willing to go to you when she's got some sort of an issue, it sounds like you did a great job.
1: Thank you.
0: You have an amazing rest of your day. Thanks for sharing all that with us. Let us know how it goes for your kid, okay? Let us know how she does in her first year.
1: Yes, I will. I'll call back.
0: All right. Thank you, Nikki.
1: Thank you.
4: All right. Bye. Take care.
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Why are expensive restaurants having a challenge with their customers? 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

0: 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This is the TJ Show. Our news, it sounds different around here. Kenny reads through every story he can find, and then he brings us the most interesting ones. Kenny, what's happening on the planet today?
1: There appears to be a trend for high-end and Michelin-starred restaurants, especially in France, where they're losing hundreds to thousands of dollars annually due to diners stealing items as souvenirs from the restaurant. So it could be silverware, cups, or even somebody took like a lamp off the table.
0: Wow.
2: That's a bit much. Like, I understand sometimes if like this sauce comes in a certain container and you are, you know, packing up your leftovers and you just pick it up and put it in the box. It happens sometimes.
0: Well, also, if they
2: but,
0: give
2: like,
0: you
2: the sauce.
0: You're
2: taking lamps off of the table? It's crazy.
0: Yeah, and I can see how, like with the silverware mentioned, you don't notice, I guess, if you're the server, right? Because you stack all the knives and the forks together,
2: right.
0: And who's counting how many forks there are? And then it's not until the end of the month. It's like, why do we only have 10 forks left? What happened?
1: Well, my grandma, rest her soul, was infamous for stealing silverware from restaurants.
2: Of course she was. That's hilarious.
0: Why did she do it?
1: I have no clue.
2: For the rush. Yeah.
0: But did anyone call
2: Make
0: her out on it?
2: Steal something.
1: Nobody. It was accepted in the family, and you saw grandma just sneaking silverware into her bag, and that was grandma being grandma. I mean, she is my mom's mom, so she was the mother of 10 kids, so perhaps they needed the silverware. I don't know.
2: Yeah, I mean, yeah, and that just stayed with her, you know what I'm saying?
0: So when you would eat at her house, would you always get a different fork?
1: Yeah. There was a lot of different varieties of forks
2: so funny.
1: On the table. Actually, the lamp and then flower pots off the table. I think the most extreme one, somebody stole a toilet paper roll holder.
2: The whole
1: from the
2: holder?
1: Yeah, the holder from the restaurant.
0: Did they bring a screw gun?
1: I don't know. I don't have the details. But this is apparently becoming a big problem for these restaurants.
0: Yeah, it feels like the world is just spun so out of control that it's like, yeah, you know, you're at a restaurant, you want the plate, you just put it in your back pocket if it fits.
2: But what's so unfortunate is that like then we get hit with those charges.
0: Yeah, it's
2: because their prices are going to go up because they have to buy those things.
0: Yeah, no, I'm not saying we should do this. It's just bizarre.
2: Yeah. I have a solution. BYOU. Bring your own utensils.
3: I'm not going to remember that.
2: You want to eat here? Bring your own fork.
0: Well, you know they have those real thick plastic ones at Costco?
2: Oh, yeah, the good
0: Keep
2: ones.
0: Keep that in the trunk,
2: mm-hmm.
0: And you bring those in. You wrap a napkin around the top and covered.
2: There you go.
1: Also,
2: helpful.
1: You can go medieval time style, and everybody can eat with their hands. And speaking of my grandma, she was famous for bringing and sneaking in silverware to medieval times, where they didn't allow for that kind of thing.
3: She from was the restaurant woman. That she took it from.
0: Yeah. Unbelievable.
1: Miss you, Grandma.
0: So she just loved breaking the rules.
1: I guess so.
2: Okay. I miss her, too, and I never met her. Yeah. Wow.
3: Great.
1: Muriel, she was a wonderful lady.
0: Kenny, what else do you have?
1: Pheromone maxing back in the headlines once again. It appears younger generations are skipping out on showering, washing their hair, using deodorant to go on dates because they feel their natural body odor will help attract.
2: It doesn't. No, you just stink.
3: You stink.
2: Like, you know what I mean? Like, it's not doing it. You just are smelly now.
3: Take a shower, please.
2: Yeah, and your hair is probably greasy.
0: You
2: shower.
0: Could call that whatever you want, but it's actually just being smelly.
2: Right.
3: It's called poor hygiene.
1: Smell maxing.
0: Kenny, thanks for keeping us somewhat informed.
1: That's what's happening.
4: 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Stay. Gone. Teddy Swims. Can't you see? Gone. But your trip remains. 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

0: 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This is the TJ Show. I think the world has just gone nuts.
1: Yeah.
0: You were just bringing up something, and I'm actually in shock.
1: You know, I was in shock, too, because when I got the text message from the florist, I couldn't believe myself. My dad had passed away a few years ago, and I wanted to send flowers to his gravesite. And so I've done my research, and I'm a huge believer about supporting local business. So I'm looking for, like, local business. I want to order directly from their website, not, like, another party's website. And I came across this florist who had great reviews. When I called the number, I got a voicemail. The voicemail said, hey, I do the deliveries. I do the arrangements. If I didn't pick up, I'm taking care of other things. So I thought, okay, awesome. This person's really, like...
0: the real deal.
1: The real deal. They're taking care of the business. Exactly. Yeah. So I want to support this. And in my memo section of my online order, I said, hey, please send me a photo of the flowers once they're delivered to my dad's gravesite.
0: Yeah,
1: just
0: I mean,
1: to
0: this
1: confirm that they got there.
0: It's 100 miles away. Yes. Way more.
1: So the woman texts me back and she says, hey, I can do that. However, there is a $5 charge for me to send you a photo.
0: For this hyper, hyper local business.
2: Like from their phone?
0: To take a picture.
1: Yes.
0: Just to show you that it was there.
1: Correct. And so when she sent me this text, I was in shock. And
2: yeah.
1: I text her back and literally this is what I said. I'm going to read you the text verbatim because I felt like maybe if she read this out loud to her, you know, she would be like, that's a dumb thing for me to do. So I said, I'm sorry. I need to clarify. There's a charge of $5 for a confirmation photo to be sent on an order that is to be delivered to a gravesite when there's no other way to confirm that the order was delivered. Because, I mean, that's my pop's final resting place. He's not going to hit me up and be like, oh, by the way, I got the flowers.
0: And if he does, please let us know.
2: Oh, yeah,
1: I mean, praise the Lord. Right, right. Yo, it's been, where you been, my guy? You just been out here chilling? Like, we've been out here mourning and you chilling? But so when she texted me back and she said, yes, that's correct, there's a $5 charge, I thought, there's no way, you got to be kidding me.
0: Yeah.
1: And I wanted to cancel the order. But I was so in at this point. The flowers were already beautiful. I saw the arrangement, blah, blah, blah. And I'm like, that's fine. Just charge me the additional $5. That's insane. But I thought to myself, I'm planning on sending flowers in the future. I will no longer be using you.
0: Well, yeah, it could have been year after year.
1: Yes.
0: And over $5. And just honestly, the wrong thing to do.
1: Yes.
0: I mean, Amazon, talk about local businesses, right? Amazon.
2: Super small.
0: They will take pictures. It's a part of the delivery.
1: Yes, exactly.
0: Just to show you it got there and to confirm.
1: Yeah.
0: So it's bizarre.
1: And I did get an email with the photo confirming that it was delivered. And in her defense, she was saying, well, when I deliver, you know, the flowers, I always send an email confirmation. But if you want a photo, that's the reason why it's $5 more. And I just thought, no, you're not doing anything extra.
2: It's really
0: weird.
2: A
0: Starbucks iced coffee.
1: Yeah.
0: That's what it is.
1: I was just like, gotta be kidding me.
0: Oh, I'm sorry that happened. That's
1: Thank
0: heartbreaking,
1: you.
0: But very sweet thought that you did that.
1: Yeah, I'll have to find somebody else next time.
0: Also, to local businesses. Like, I think, you know, my dad, he runs a local business. It's the details that so many companies miss, like that, where it's no sweat off anyone's back.
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0: And it would have made a huge impression. 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
14: Have you ever tried to take a screen away from your kid only to be met with a full-blown meltdown? Well, as a father of three, believe me, I have been there. But here's the thing. It's mostly not their fault. These devices are literally designed to make us crave them. Science journalist Dr. Michaeline Dukleff wrote about this in her new book, Dopamine Kids. She argues that dopamine isn't actually the pleasure chemical we think it is, but instead the chemical of, quote, wanting and desire. So what does that mean? Taking screens away is rarely going to work. Your kid is just going to crave them more. What does work, she says, is in fact replacing the screen with something just as fun. Instead of telling your kids no more videos after dinner, teach them to ride a bike, do some baking, bust out game night, and start small. One screen-free night a week. I'm Dr. Sanjay Gupta, helping you live a better life.

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1: Good morning, 95SX Hit Music Now. This is the TJ Show, and this story just popped on my radar. A Richmond, Virginia doctor wakes up as a bat is attempting to get inside of her mouth.
2: Nope.
1: She said she was very concerned. It actually started, she was dreaming. In her dream, she thought there was a cute little field mouse. She said it was so vivid. And then all of a sudden, the little field mouse was trying to get into her mouth. I wonder if she was like hearing squeaks and it was entering her dreams.
2: Oh my gosh.
1: This woman is a gastroenterologist. She lives in a nearly 100-year-old home. She then grabs this thing that's outside of her mouth, and she was dreaming that it was a tulip that she was grabbing until it started feeling hairy. And then she woke up and started screaming and screaming over and over again. She was saying, "There's a bat in my mouth. The bat is trying to get into my mouth." She went and researched what she should do, and she found out instead of killing the bat, she should try to capture it for rabies testing.
2: Yeah, so they can kill it later to test it for rabies.
1: She used a bucket from a recent beach trip. She did successfully trap the bat. She then calls a friend who's an infectious disease doctor.
2: Good to know one of those.
1: Yeah. And said, "What do I do?" And they wind up getting the bat tested for rabies. She was about to go to the ER, and then they found out the bat was negative for rabies.
3: Okay. That's good.
2: But yeah, good to know.
1: Very concerning, because these bats, apparently, they're all over the place. In New York, there has been a horrible, and I guess this happens every year, but pest control pros reporting a surge in calls from homeowners. They can squeeze through a 3/8 of an inch hole. How creepy is that?
3: Oh, my goodness.
1: The actual risk of catching rabies from a bat remains low. In 2025, just over 2% of 239 bats tested were positive for rabies. This is in the New York area. And on a nationwide basis, uncomfortable part of this. So on a nationwide basis, 7 in 10 human rabies deaths are caused by bats. Wow. So that's something. I mean, you don't want to be one of the three people.
3: If you don't have connections like this doctor does to call so-and-so and so-and-so, and that is to happen to you, and you're not sure if it got bit or not, just go to the hospital.
1: Totally.
3: Yeah. Like, go to the hospital, because if the bat does carry rabies and you wait and you start to show symptoms, rabies is 100% like...
1: It's not good.
3: It's not good. Like, you will die unless you are vaccinated prior to symptoms showing up.
1: Yeah, so bats. And you imagine this? I take my dog out the other night. I just mentioned this. I was wondering why she was barking, and she must have heard there was a bat that was up and down, swooping all over the place. And I thought it was cute. Can you imagine? I thought, that's a cute animal. Not anymore. I don't like this. This is not nice. I was on the phone with a guy. It was a serious business call. Very serious guy. And he got like choked up for a second. He's like, "I'm so sorry. I have to go." And I said, "Okay, no problem." He calls me back. He said, "A bat flew through my window. I had to catch it."
3: That was the end of that.
1: So anyway, be careful of the bats. Amongst everything else happening in the world, this is the TJ Show.
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6: Another hot, humid day is on the way across the Lowcountry. We'll see afternoon highs in the middle 90s today under mostly sunny skies. Overnight, we'll see lows in the middle 70s under partly cloudy skies. I'm ABC News 4 Storm Tracker meteorologist Caleb Seaver with the TJ Show on 95SX Hit Music Now.
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0: 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Hit music now. This is the TJ Show, and yeah, the bat talk continues. We just heard a story of a doctor in New York. She woke up, she was dreaming. She thought she grabbed a tulip and was dreaming of a little field mouse. Turns out a bat was trying to get into her mouth.
1: Thought it was a cave.
0: It's a terrible story. Thankfully, she's okay. The bat was negative. But terrifying story, because I guess bats are getting into more and more houses, especially in the New York area. Pest control people reporting a surge this summer. Kenny reminded me. So your fiance Allison, she grew up in a home where every year a bat would get into the house.
2: Yeah. In the Northeast, she became the bat whisperer. Little sweet Allison, she was the one responsible in the family for getting rid of the bats that would inevitably get into their house.
0: So, Kenny, the incredible reporter that you are, the last time this happened, you actually got your phone out. You started interviewing her.
2: Yep.
0: Because they called her and they wanted to get a little help.
3: Is there a bat in the house?
4: There may or may not be a bat in the house. There was a bat in the house and then it went missing.
0: Now, that's even worse than knowing you have a bat in your house, is you think you have a bat in your house.
2: Yeah.
3: I'm not going to be expected to deal with this bat in any way, am I?
0: By the way, if you're just listening for the first time, Kenny is a hero. He wants nothing to do with anything that's dangerous, right? Yeah.
4: So you're not expected to do anything. I can't promise you I won't be called into action, because they've made several comments about how much they miss me, especially right now.
0: You know, are the parents lying?
1: Just to get her to the house?
0: We miss you all of a sudden?
2: Well, because she was the one responsible for dealing with these bats when she lived with them, they missed that she no longer lives with them.
0: Oh, okay. So
2: to help with the bats.
0: Missing her about the bat.
1: Oh, yeah. I thought they just missed her because they love her. Yeah, oh, it's because of the bat situation.
0: I've been thinking of you. You have a minute.
2: Column A, column B.
1: Gotcha.
4: Because I'm so helpful with getting bats out of the house.
3: Is that the whole reason they invited us over?
4: I don't know.
3: So this is something that happens in the house you grew up in? You guys get bats from time to time?
4: Always this time of the summer, too.
0: Look at that.
4: I'd probably say there's been about, like, 5 or 6.
3: What do you do?
4: First thing I would suggest always is cover up your hair to protect yourself from it nesting. And I'd also kind of, like, stop, drop, and roll. I'd advise you to get on the ground because those bats swoop pretty low.
3: Sounds terrifying.
4: It's pretty scary.
0: Your fiance is like a bat expert.
2: Yeah, she's the bat whisperer.
3: Will you protect me?
4: Of course I will.
0: I told you.
1: Big baby.
0: He is the bravest.
2: I don't want to take that.
4: I protect my whole family. I'll protect you too. You are my family.
3: Don't let the bat get in my hair.
4: I won't. I'll cover your hair too.
0: Does she like it when you talk to her like that?
2: Yes.
4: You
2: we
4: are
2: love each
4: my
2: other.
4: Family.
0: Yeah.
5: I'm Batman.
4: Well, I'm Batgirl.
5: I'm afraid of bats.
4: Oh, I get it.
5: That's why they call me Batman.
0: I feel very uncomfortable listening into their conversations.
1: Like I'm listening to foreplay. It's really weird right now.
5: Where are they?
0: Oh.
4: They're at my house.
0: Okay.
1: They're at my house.
6: We're done.
0: Be safe. Can't have enough warnings about the bats. And also, don't talk to your spouse like that. Well, no, it actually worked out for you.
2: Yeah, it worked out.
0: Yeah.
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0: It's Charleston's 95SX. Hit music now. This is the TJ Show, our news. It sounds different around here. Kenny reads through every story he can find, and then he brings us the most interesting ones. Kenny, what's happening on the planet today?
1: 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It costs $500 and has a built-in 100,000 pixel macro camera lens in the toothbrush.
2: No. Why are we putting cameras in toothbrushes?
0: What do you use that for?
1: So you can make sure you're brushing your teeth very thoroughly, but the camera talks to the My Dyson app, so you could watch on your phone as you're brushing your teeth to make sure you're getting all the hard-to-reach places. It also automatically shoots mouthwash in the gaps between your teeth, so it's meant to clean, floss, and spray mouthwash simultaneously.
3: No, it's not necessary.
2: It sounds like they want to sell your dental records to the government. That's what it sounds like to me.
0: Well, that's a far jump. I mean,
2: oh, is it TJ for coming from you?
0: Well, okay, I could see that happening.
2: To the people's face, her mouth is open.
3: Yeah, like how many things have been leaked from our devices to random people?
0: But let's give them the benefit of the doubt that they would never want to do that to
1: us. We did a story earlier about
3: that kid. They lost the benefit a long time ago. Sorry, Candy.
1: But do you remember we did the story about the kid who got scammed out of a Pokemon card, and you theorized that perhaps the dad was in on the scam?
0: Yeah. Well, I just said I'm not going to say
3: that. That is unbelievable.
0: No, I'm not going to say it. I said that was not happening, okay. And I didn't want to say it. Okay, so we don't need cameras, and we certainly don't need a $500 toothbrush. Have you seen how much they go for at the local grocery store? You can get one for $5 now. I mean, that's one of the few things you could still get for a
1: good price. One claims to remove up to 72% more plaque than top competing electric toothbrushes. And to address your concerns, Heather, the company says they will not store the video.
2: Do they promise? Did you a little pinky promise that they won't do it?
0: Yeah, see, now that's where they lost me. There's been a lot of companies who have said that.
3: Yep.
0: And
2: we really promise we won't sell your data.
1: Well, the other interesting thing is you have to use a special toothpaste if you're going to use this. You can't use a foaming toothpaste because that would cover the camera lens. So Dyson is also making a special non-foam toothpaste that you could buy for 11 bucks, 2.5 ounces.
0: Do not get involved. I actually have experience of why this is such a big deal. So you know how they make those trash bins and it's like a certain letter size?
1: Sure.
0: To be able to get a bag that fits exact.
1: Yep.
3: Okay.
0: I got roped into one of these things because it looked cool. It's a really pretty little trash can, perfect size. Now, whenever I use normal trash bags, that thing stays half open. Mm-hmm. There's a big knot in the corner. They want to get you. It's like the vacuum cleaner bags.
1: Yeah.
0: You know, the old vacuum cleaner salesmen, they have a bad reputation. Hey, come on, take this vacuum. And you have to buy that bag.
3: Yep.
0: And the bags keep getting more expensive.
1: The last thing I'll mention about this, Dyson is a British company. The British Dental Association has cautioned consumers that high-priced gadgets are no substitute for consistent, basic oral hygiene routines like flossing every day.
0: Mm. We're warned. Stick with the usual toothbrushes. Go to the dentist, actually. Going to the dentist will prevent some of these big problems they're claiming the camera will prevent. Kenny, thanks for keeping us somewhat informed.
1: That's what's happening.
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0: 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Hit music now. It's the TJ Show, and hello, Thais in Florida. How are you doing?
1: How are you guys? Of course, I have to watch Coyote movie.
0: Oh, yeah, yep, there you go. Thais, you're not kidding. This movie was so great. I was blasting it all over the show today. I loved Coyote versus Acme.
1: Yeah, but thank you, guys. I just called to say hello. And TJ, I was worried about you and Kenny because I'm like, I have to counsel TJ because TJ got upset that Kenny didn't invite him to the Bachelorette weekend.
0: Oh, yeah. So this is, let me fill you in if you're just hearing this. Kenny's friend and brother planned his upcoming bachelor party, and there wasn't an invite to me sent. And I thought, well, maybe I missed it. And it turns out I was not considered to be invited.
2: Not at all. Not even thought of.
0: Right. And
1: I heard.
0: Heartbreaking stuff, right?
1: No, but then I'm like, I have to counsel TJ, but I heard Kenny. I could hear in Kenny's voice, he was right. Like, he didn't want to push you and make you uncomfortable, but you felt that you didn't get invited.
0: Well, why do you think Kenny's bachelor party would make me so uncomfortable?
3: Because we're going to have fun, TJ.
1: Yes, because he said that you wouldn't like it, and you said that you went to other ones where you didn't want to go.
0: Well, no, so I don't like the ones where, you know, they invite special guests.
1: All of a sudden,
0: you know, things are happening that don't normally happen in real life.
3: Yeah, we're going to a football game. And you love football, right, TJ?
0: Well, no, I don't. I don't necessarily.
2: Backpedal.
4: Mm-hmm.
0: Did you mention it was a football game?
3: Yeah, we're going to see the Broncos in Denver.
0: Okay, good. Well, you know what, Kenny? Thank
2: and
0: you
2: golfing,
0: for your
2: right?
0: service.
2: You
3: and we're
2: going
3: to play golf too. TJ, your other favorite activity.
0: Yeah, oh yeah, you know what? Honestly, so like, I like the idea of hanging out with Kenny at a bachelor party, assuming that, you know, it's all normal stuff and not disgusting. But if he would have mentioned football and golf, I would have been out anyway. So Kenny knows me well enough
1: to not
0: put me through that. That just sounds horrific.
3: You're welcome,
1: and
3: buddy.
1: And that's why I'm like, I felt bad for you. I'm like, I hope TJ doesn't get upset and I have to talk to him, but I understood Kenny's side.
0: It sounds like it's going to be a torturous weekend, but
2: sounds great.
0: I'm glad that his friends.
3: J-Bo, you could come.
0: Yeah, J-Bo would have a much better time.
1: You want to know a funny thing? I have a little bit of each one of you. I have TJ nerdness.
0: Thank you. I'm quite honored. Yeah, it's nice.
1: I have Kenny craziness. And, you know, I have Heather sassiness, very sassy. And I have J-Bo's real person, lovely, and the one that puts us in our place and tells us the good stuff. So I'm a little bit of all of you.
0: Well,
1: I just feel like that.
2: You sound gorgeous, too. Are you like seriously?
4: Yes.
0: Oh.
1: Oh, you guys make my day. But I had to say that I will watch the movie now. I'll find a way. I haven't been to the movies in a long time, but I'll go.
0: You're going
1: to
0: love it, Thais. And thank you for listening. As always, it's great to hear from you.
1: Bye. Love you. Bye.
2: Love you, too.
1: Bye.
2: Ciao.
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Ella. I'm Lillian, 95SX Hit Music Now. I'm Lillian Starr. On this hump day, we're still getting you qualified for Pick a Trip to Charlotte. Johnny O is getting our third winner this Friday, so listen for the next keyword at 1 p.m. And in an hour, I've got River Dog tickets to Thirsty Thursday. It's the last one of the regular season. You don't want to miss it. I got them for you at noon on 95SX. You probably

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7: 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Do me a favor, close your eyes right now and just imagine the thousands of people here in the Lowcountry who are listening like you right now. And imagine if I was talking about your business. 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

95SX Hit Music Now. I am Lillian Starr, and we are one day away from Dollar Beers, Johnny O, and the party in the AVP. Thirsty Thursday at the Joe with the River Dogs and 95SX. 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

95SX. Two tickets to tomorrow's Thirsty Thursday at the Joe, the ultimate weekend pre-party. Seriously, Johnny O will be there, Dollar Beers will be there, and the party at the ABB will be there. And it's the last one of the regular season, so caller number 9 right now, 843-721-9595. Caller number 9 gets two tickets to tomorrow night's game from 95SX.

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1: Oh, yeah. 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I can't believe that. Oh, my gosh.
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It's not good yet, but my back is feeling a little better. I'm just hoping it's back to normal-ish by Labor Day weekend so we can get out and have some fun. 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
2: 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The manhunt continues for the North Charleston Carta bus shooter. That was Monday, and hoping that they find this person very, very soon. It's 95SX and Music Now, and we will keep you updated on that story.

Charleston's 95SX is where you come when you want fresh new music. This is a good one. You know the Dracula song, Tame Impala. Here's the new one called Loser on 95.

0: 95SX. Hump day, halfway to our Labor Day weekend. There are going to be extra law enforcement out on the roads and checkpoints, of course, for Labor Day weekend. So this is the weekend to play it safe, be smart, have a driver, do a ride share. That is the only way you should be going out this weekend. It's 95SX at Music Now.
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I'm Johnny O, and every time I play the Stella Lefty song, I think to myself, I have never been on a train. 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

95SX, our final few regular season games at the Joe this week. It's the last homestand. Tomorrow night is going to be awesome for Dollar Beers, Thirsty Thursday. You don't want to miss it. 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

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Summer of Monk's Corner. Congratulations. Going to see Teddy Swims. That's who she picked for Pick a Trip. 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
2: Hi, is this Hannah?
1: Yeah.
2: Hannah, it's Johnny O from 95SX. You're probably wondering why I'm calling from a radio station on a Monday afternoon.
1: Yeah.
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1: Oh my gosh. Are you really? Seriously?
2: We don't joke about prizes here. 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
1: Oh, yeah. That's crazy. I can't believe that. Oh, my gosh.
2: Congratulations.
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1: 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That is some MacGyver stuff right there. Who even uses pencils anymore? It's 95SX and music now.

we have three Pick Your Trips left, and she is one of them. Olivia Rodrigo, Ed Sheeran in Somber, to Charlotte. Tickets, hotel, and a $100 gift gas card, and it's local winners every 2 weeks. We're going to get another one to pick the trip Friday with 95SX. 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
1: Ooh, boy, I think it's Advil time again. The back is starting to hurt. It's kicking up. Ouch. It's 95SX. Little better today. Still not good, but a little bit better. I'll take it.
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0: Charleston's 95SX. More winners more often. We're going to send Hannah to New York City to see Harry Styles, which is going to be pretty awesome. And then we've got our first two Pick-A-Trip winners already. We've got Jennifer from Somerville, who is going to see Benson Boone. We have Summer from Monk's Corner, who is going to see Teddy Swims. That's Ed Sheeran, Olivia Rodrigo, Somber, that are left tomorrow at 7:20 on the TJ Show. 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
1: 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U.S. Olympians do it, your neighbor's kid does it, and yes, it's the only socially acceptable way to carry a sword, fencing. 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
0: Hey, it's Johnny O. Thanks for listening to 95SX Online. 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

95SX. Can't believe the year's going by so fast. Labor Day weekend coming up already. But we are lucky enough to live right here in the best city in America, in Charleston. And you know summer doesn't end with Labor Day. We've got a lot of warm days, beach days, pool days ahead of us. Speaking of, it is going to be busy at the beaches this weekend. Is anybody planning on going or avoiding? 95SX. Just a chance.

0: Benson Boone. 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Teddy Swims. 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But your trip remains. 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